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2: Hey, shout out my girl Autumn and Jamie, okay? You already know they just caught up here and was like, we want some Soulja Boy tickets, Bambi. And I was like, duh, of course, you got it, okay? Shout out to Autumn once again. Shout out to all the seven-year-olds, okay? We got to just shout out the seven-year-olds. And I got to shout out the mamas, okay? Jamie said they on the way back from cheer practice. I know that's right. After you work all day

on in the 804 and with celeb news. You know I'm just gonna do that. So now I gotta tap into some topics. It looks like Selena Powell and Cardi B might have had some words exchanging. It doesn't look like that they were good words. I'm gonna tell you what them words was sounding like for show. Okay, now we gotta talk about the baby oil bandit for real. Is he really in prison or is he at a 5-star luxury hotel? I don't know. We about to tap into it. Oh, and when I say baby oil bandit, I mean Diddy. But I need y'all to stay tuned, and I'm going to still give this type of today all on your radio. Type Power.

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0: That song is such a vibe. Like, definitely over your vibe into that. That's so good. Jhené Aiko, Kendrick Lamar. You know I had to do it for my people right here at iPower 92.1. 104.1, Bambi the Barbie. Yes, that is me. All up over that radio right now. Happy Thursday to everybody out there. We are one day closer to Friday. And, of course, the good old weekend, okay? But now, before the break, I did tell y'all that I got some things to say about the baby. Baby Oil Bandit. And I like to call him that. And I'm talking about Diddy. Because what? I'm seeing in the chat that Diddy got cell phones. Luxury meals, can use the phone whenever he want, can walk around, wear whatever he want. Like, is this prison or, like, is this a 5-star hotel? You just can't leave every day. You got to stay in that 5-star hotel every day. I'm so confused on what's going on, but it's also looking like his release date is being moved up again, okay? I'm going to double check on this because, you know, I can't be telling y'all none that ain't factual, but that's what it's looking like. But I'm gonna come back and I'm gonna give y'all all of that tea. But I mean, what does it take to get a 5-star luxury incarceration experience? Like, I ain't even gonna lie to y'all. Your girl definitely been clank. Not the bad, you know, I got some speeding tickets and stuff, but you know what I'm saying? Well, reckless driving, but it's like, it was horrible. I thought I was going to die in there. And I was only in there for like 2 hours. I thought I was literally going to pass out. And then all the people that's in the car right now, please don't judge me. But if you didn't ever been to Chesterfield, yes, I'm talking about Chesterfield Jail. They have a sign on it. It says, "This is not the Hilton." Lord Jesus, I just busted out of tears. It was... They were just coming out of my face. I'm like, oh, Lord, I'm really in jail right now. Like, what is going on? Okay, so it was definitely not a 5-star luxury experience for me. But I guess Diddy can get it. But what I got to do to get it, you know what I'm saying? Hopefully we won't be back. But while we talk about this, I got to shout out all the people that's actually incarcerated right now, that's in the penitentiary, that actually be listening to me, okay? I be getting DMs all the time, and they be like, Bambi, we really be listening to you in here. Like, you really be getting me through. Somebody hit me up, FCI Petersburg. I don't know if FCI is tuned in right now, but his name on the gram is Wali Khalil, something like that, but... Shout out to you, okay? Thank y'all for always tuning in, listening. And you know Bambi loves you. Bambi definitely loved the jailbirds, too. So when you get home, yeah, call me.
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4: 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How about that?
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fresh. You know, Bambi the Barbie had to do it for y'all right here. iPod 92.1 104.1 at the 804 Source for Bob and R&B. Happy Thursday, everybody driving in your car. Hopefully everybody is safe. But when we get back, we got to get ready for that That's a BS segment. First, you know I got to play my baby Zaddy. It's Chris Breezy, Under the Influence.

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0: 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Bambi the Barbie is here on your radio. You already know how to do that T.I. and Summer Walker joint. And won't. And you know we played it for you right here. Fretz, 9:30 p.m. iPower, okay? So now it's that time that we get into that BS statement. Y'all ready? I am. Okay. So now this is the segment where I make a statement. And y'all call me, y'all be like, Bambi, that's a BS. Or you be like, girl, I don't know, Bambi. I actually kind of agree with you. And I'll be like, see, I told you. Now, y'all know I'm the skinniest big back out there, so we gotta switch it over to food tonight, okay? So now, I'm gonna say, Zaxby's is better than Bojangles. I need y'all to argue with me. I want somebody to call this phone and say, Bambi, you're lying. But I'm going to tell y'all my real opinion when we get back. But that's just a statement for tonight. Zaxby's is better than Bojangles. Who agrees and who denies? Okay? Call me right now, 833-804-92FM. Once again, it's 833-804-92FM. And in the meantime, I'm definitely going to give away a pair of tickets to go see Mojo Brooks. So if you want to see Mojo Brooks, hit me up right now. That number is 833-804-92FM. We got my boy DJ Gollins coming up with another fire mix at 10 p.m. So stick around, baby. Bye, power.
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3: 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The concert.

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1: Double R with the factory rims. I got the 90 degrees, the version of the bribes, I'm really a threat.
0: It's got to the point that I don't even care. I got jewels in a safe that I don't even wear.
1: Bro, I'd do it for some shoes and some clothes. You'll see what it'll do for a necklace. Right, sure, look like a spider. It's crawling a dollar on just the accessories. Damn. She made me wanna go harder. I like her aura. I think I'm obsessed with her.
0: Damn.
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0: Stylish and Crazy on your radio. DJ Dallas just did that fire mix at 10 p.m., but the phone lines are blinging, okay? People got a lot to say about this That's BS statement from tonight. Now, if you missed it, the statement was, Zaxby's is better than Bojangles. Now, not necessarily saying that I agree with it. I'm just making the statement, and I want to see what y'all think. You know, Bambi's going to tap in and let y'all know her thoughts in just a tad bit. So I definitely need y'all to stay tuned, but I need y'all to still call this phone. The number is 833-804-92-FM. 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
1: Lil Shimmy trying to seduce us on this radio tonight. You already know it's iPower 92.1. 104.1, the 804 source for Bobby and R&B and home of the morning hustle. I'm Bambi the Barbie. I'm still here on your radio, and you already know it's about that time. We got to tap into that That's BS statement. Now, if you missed it, I definitely did say Zaxby's is better than Bojangles. Now, that statement was just to get this pot stirred up a little bit. But obviously, I stirred it up a lot of it. Everybody's like, no, Bojangles is definitely better, and I ain't going to lie, I definitely like Bojangles too. Them biscuits, them tenders, them Supremes, yeah, do them dirty every time. But I need y'all to keep calling me. Let me know exactly how you're feeling. Are they mentally correct if they're saying that Bojangles is better, or you still think Zaxby's is right there with them? Yeah. We're going to keep these vibes still going on your radio, though, because when we get back, you already know I'm still going to keep this heat, this fire, and, of course, everything that I promise you. We're going to get that Drizzy Drake shebang. Then we're going to switch the vibe up just a tad bit. We're going to go to my boy Future. Konnichiwa. Side power.
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3: Freaky.
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3: Freaky.
4: What is that?
5: Isn't that like Timbaland?
4: You know what? We'll be able to ask him because Timbaland will be on the show with us tomorrow. How about that?
6: Man, Timbaland used to use dirt and all kind of stuff to make a beat, man. I wonder if he's still doing that.
4: I don't know if he's using this. Timbaland's gonna be here tomorrow. 1K Fuse gonna be here tomorrow. We're gonna talk all about their new project and everything that they got going on. So make sure you tap in with us tomorrow morning on the Morning Hustle.
3: Freaky.
6: Baby's crying.
5: What? Oh, yeah. 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
7: Wake your ass up, man.
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1: Man, Unc, you tripping, bro. Stop calling me like that about some cigarettes. I'm going to take you when I get out the studio.

iPower 92.1 104.1. Bambi the Barbie is here right now. You already know it's about that time. I got to let y'all know about some things going on in the city this weekend. Yes, I'm talking about that Second Street Festival, and it is definitely going to be held in historic Jackson Ward. Now, if you want good food, good vibes, good energy, and to be celebrating in the community that we all live in, this is definitely the event / festival for you, okay? We definitely will be outside with the iPower staff representing, so we are excited to see everybody out there. And once again, that Second Street Festival will be this weekend, Saturday and Sunday, in the historic Jackson Ward. Now, you want to see more info on this or figure out details, who can come and how much, because it's

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0: 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Spirit Bob and R&B, baby. It's Bambi the Barbie here, and you already know it's that time that I skedaddle. 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Definitely did give away some tickets today for Soulja Boy and Mojo Brooks. So if you are interested in getting some more tickets, tune into the show tomorrow. I will be here from 7 p.m. to 10 p.m. So I definitely need y'all locked and with me, okay? Now, if you're outside doing something you ain't got no business doing, be safe. And I love you. Good night. Mwah.
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0: 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We're here
1: for... 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

0: Yo, 804, wake up with the morning hustle no matter where you are. 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
3: 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One incredible ship. And only a few cabins are left. The concerts. The food.

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3: What is that?
2: Isn't that like Timbaland?
3: You know what? We'll be able to ask him because Timbaland will be on his show with us tomorrow. How about that?
4: Man, Timbaland used to use dirt and all.

0: lot of stuff to make a beat, man. I wonder if he's still doing that.
1: I don't know if he's using this. Timberland's gonna be here tomorrow. 1K Fuse is gonna be here tomorrow. We're gonna talk all about their new project and everything that they got going on. So make sure you tap in with us tomorrow morning on the Morning Hustle.
2: Freaky.
0: Baby's crying.
2: What? Oh, yeah. That was my favorite part.
3: Wake your ass up.
4: Hey, it's Kay Simone here, and for years, I've been experiencing heavy periods, excruciating menstrual cramps, pelvic pressure, anemia, and low energy, which I thought were normal symptoms, until my doctor revealed to me that these symptoms were actually due to uterine fibroid. 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

0: 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Just another
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3: 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One incredible ship. And only a few cabins are left. 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

0: he be in here. 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I'm Mrs. One of One. Yeah. Fall in love every time we link. He got me sprung.com.
1: Oh, Lord.
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0: 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That's my

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0: 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We're here.
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1: Man, Unc, you tripping, bro. Stop calling me like that about some cigarettes. I'm going to take you when I get out the studio.

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2: Isn't that like Timbaland?
3: You know what? We'll be able to ask him because Timbaland will be on the show with us tomorrow. How about that?
4: Man, Timbaland used to use dirt and all kind of stuff to make a beat, man. 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
3: I don't know if he's using this. Timbaland's going to be here tomorrow. 1K Fuse is going to be here tomorrow. We're going to talk all about their new project and everything that they got going on. So make sure you tap in with us tomorrow morning on The Morning Hustle.
2: Freaky.
4: Baby's crying.
2: What? Oh, yeah. 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

0: man. That's the type of energy we on today. You know what I'm saying? How y'all feeling? Y'all good, Low? You all right?
1: I feel amazing, actually.
2: Man, I'm feeling real good.
0: Good, man. Kyle Santilli in here. We're here. We're Friday. We're ready to go. Hopefully,
1: like
0: y'all
1: it.
0: Feeling the energy. And we're going to get the day started just like that.
1: My
0: right?
1: favorite damn day ever.
0: Come
1: well,
0: on,
1: actually,
0: now.
1: It's Saturday, so I ain't got to wake up early. But yeah, this is the prequel.
0: Yes, it is the prequel. All right, man. Wake your ass up. Let's get it started. We're coming right back. Kyle's message of the day is up next.

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1: Here's some quick inspiration to start your day.
0: Now check it.
2: Kyle's message of the day.
3: Kyle's message of the day today is finish strong, the game ain't over.
4: Finisher!
3: Finish strong, the game ain't over. We are now in October. Final 3 months of the year, the fourth quarter. Remember way back like 9 months ago, you had a New Year's resolution. You were setting goals. You were letting everybody know what you was going to do this year. This was your year. Mm-hmm. You know what I'm saying? This was your year. This was going to be the year where you got to pop it. Well, maybe you've been working towards something all year, and you got 3 more months to finish strong. All right? Don't be deterred because it hasn't happened yet. You've been making your progress, okay? Finish strong. You know how they say a game ain't over till the whistle blows. Well, this whistle don't blow till
4: the whistle.
3: That's right. This whistle don't blow till December 31st.
4: I think you should use a different phrase.
3: You got 3 months to get it popping, man, because that's where we are right now. So don't be discouraged. Don't be sad. Don't feel like, okay, it hasn't happened yet, so it ain't going to happen. Nope. Yeah. Go ahead and commit to what it is you committed to earlier this year. Kyle's message of the day today is finish strong. The game ain't over.
4: And your message is encouraging my message, okay? Because mine is, why wait till New Year's? Cut them off right now today on October 2nd.
3: That's a damn shame. All right, when we come back, man. Hey, yo, are people doing too much, taking their personal issues to social media? Have you ever had to confront somebody about it? We're going to talk about it when we come back.
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1: That's right, and we're setting sail on the One Voyage Cruise. 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
0: That's right, man. Social media is so damn messy, I swear to God. And we're asking you today, should people be taking their personal relationship issues to social media, or have you ever had to confront somebody because they said something about you on there?
1: Be honest. Has that ever happened to y'all? Somebody air you out on social media?
0: I don't think so.
2: No.
0: I'm not.
2: Subliminally.
1: I knew it.
2: Subliminally.
1: How you knew they were talking about you?
2: I mean, girl, I knew they
1: were. What
2: you remember
1: what
2: I said? You remember, I can't think of what, but I did comment. I was like, man, that's messed up. That dude did you like that.
0: Yeah.
2: I was being petty.
1: Oh, like, you wrote a comment under it?
2: Yeah, that's it. That's messed up.
1: I'm tired of broke balls, dude.
2: That's messed up. I knew you like that.
0: Let's take it to Montgomery, Alabama, home of the folding chair. Lee. Lee, what you say about it?
3: Man, I had a guy, bro. He had posted me on social media, you know, and putting all these false allegations out about him. And so it really just showed me how people really just can, like, can create a whole narrative on social media about person, and you know, people really don't fact check these days, so when people put on there, they're gonna believe it. And so honestly, me myself, man, I really just detach myself from it. But you know, a lot of people, they really live through social media, man, put their whole life on there. And you know, I'm like, I'm the type of guy, man, you see me, but I do use it for marketing. You know, shout out to Fresh Line Every Time Barbershop here in Montgomery, Alabama, man. I'm one of the best barbers in the world, man. Lee Child, look me up, man. G-I-L-E-S.
1: What you think they put out there about him, that he wasn't really the best barber?
0: Maybe.
1: Here's proof of crooked hairline. He done messed up.
0: Right. 866-487-8538. Let's go to Devin in Cleveland. What you say?
4: I feel like a lot of people like to paint themselves as a perfect person on social media. And when you blast them, you got receipts on the internet. They get real quiet.
0: So you think the internet is good if you got receipts?
4: Oh, absolutely. Some people need to be exposed.
2: Oh, Lord.
0: That's messed up. Okay.
1: How many people have you exposed?
4: Oh, I got a whole roster right now.
1: Damn.
0: You dangerous, yo. She's out of pocket for real.
1: No, she's not.
0: Yeah.
1: Sometimes, and I'm not saying you got to have like a foul, but I am the queen of the sub. If we get into some kind of anything, I'm coming for that ass. I got a folder of scriptures ready to go for you.
0: Oh, my goodness. You're so out of pocket.
1: Yes.
0: You know what I'm saying?
2: No weapon form.
1: And not only are you going to know I'm talking about you, but everybody going to know I'm talking about you, too.
0: No social post formed against Michelle Prosper.
1: Yo, I bet you I got a folder for your ass, too. Play around.
0: I'll tell you what, man.
1: I got a short folder.
0: Santilli, that's very funny.
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7: 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Ice.

0: Hey, yo, it's the Morning Hustle Show. L'Oreal, Kyle Santilli, and Alta Walker in the building.
1: That's right, and we are setting sail the Virgin Voyages Resilient Lady. The One Voyage cruise is going down in a couple of weeks. I got my abs out and ready to go. Alton's is still baking. Kyle's is not even.
0: I got abs. They just underneath the belly.
1: 214-495-1963. That's not going to sell this cruise out, okay? Clearly. But, you know, if you want to have a belly too, there's some amazing food on this cruise. I'm talking about top tier. There ain't no buffet lines. It's going to be made for you, okay? OneVoyageCruise.com. TMH is that code.
0: All right, stick around, man. Coming up, our Hustler of the Week, man. Comedian extraordinaire. You know him from Wildin' Out. You know what I'm saying? But he
1: also has Wildin'.
0: He got his own tour. He's producing all kinds of stuff, man. Rip Michaels is going to join us up next as our Hustler of the Week. All right? No doubt. That's on the way.
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11: 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I-64 westbound, an accident has both lanes blocked between Eltham Road and Providence Forge due to an accident. Otherwise, interstates and secondaries, accident and stall free at this time. We have ongoing construction, including the right lane closed on Richmond Highway in both directions between Dinwiddie Avenue and Mimosa Street. I'm Jack Wiley on iPower 92.1 and 104.1.
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1: Teddy Riley, T.I., Keith Sweat, Eric Benet, the Brat, King George, Yale Hughley, and more. 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
2: 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L'Oreal, Kyle Santillan, Alton Walker here. And you know how we do it, baby. We got guests to pull up on us all the time.
3: Yeah, yeah.
2: And this brother today, man, he's a comedian, actor, producer, host. You know what I mean? He's done so many things, but you know him from Nick Cannon's Wildin' Out. Comedian Rip Michaels is in the building.
4: What an intro.
2: Yeah. Yeah.
4: Bro, come on.
2: I don't ever got to tell my
3: We should be giving you a standing round of applause.
4: Yes. No, I appreciate that, man.
3: For
4: that
3: real,
4: was a,
3: man.
4: That was
3: man.
4: That was an intro. That was a eulogy, man. I feel like
2: that
4: if I
2: no
4: die
2: eulogy,
4: tomorrow,
2: man.
4: Y'all should come say.
3: But shoot, make that comeback, man. That was a scary moment. I hate to kick it off like that, but
2: you gonna go ahead and do it.
4: I'm gonna go ahead and do it.
3: I'm gonna go ahead and do it. I'm gonna tell you from another comedian to that was a scary moment, bro. And I was scared for you. And those who don't know, you did have like heart failure or something like
4: heart
3: that.
4: Attack.
3: I remember seeing it. Online, man. So you bounce back. I just want to give you a round of applause.
4: Oh, thank you, man. Thank you, man. Yeah. I really appreciate it. Still a journey. Some days are better than others, and you know, I'm still on a heart transplant list, actively still searching for heart, and just you know, I got to take it easy. But I promised myself when I was in the hospital bed, if I ever got out of it, that I was going to do every single thing that God wanted me to do, because I really didn't think I was going to get out of it. So I'm really focused now.
2: Like, and to even give a further context, like, not did you just have this issue, you had the heart attack on stage?
4: Yeah, man. Yeah, I know that's the infamous thing when everybody's making fun of me, and the hat and Jess Hilarious is going in and everybody's roasting me. It was funny.
2: That, I mean, I can't even imagine like just going through that in the first place, but to do it in such a public way. Secondarily, like, that's had to be, I don't know if it makes it worse or not, but how did you know what I mean, experience that? Like, how did you even get through all of that?
4: I was, one minute I was like, man, my chest hurt. Next thing I know, I woke up and I was like, man, this show was empty. Everybody just leave. Why everybody in the hospital? And that's kind of
3: why everybody in the hospital.
4: Wow. You're like, grandma, when you get to the show?
2: Wow.
3: I was standing up.
4: When you wait,
2: so it's like, did
4: who
2: it,
4: changed my clothes? My pajamas.
2: Did it seem like you fell asleep, or did it seem like instantaneously you were in a different space?
4: It's a very painful process, and you just be sitting there. You be like, oh, I just want to sit down. Just want to lay down. And the next thing you know, you're just like stricken and then black.
2: Damn.
3: What did they say it came from? Like, what was the root from it?
4: Congenital heart failure. So that congenital means that it's like passed down from generation.
3: Oh, so
4: it I was in great shape at the time, which messed me all up. That was when Rip was in the gym and going in and eating right, and I was like, wow.
3: Because that's what I was going to ask you. You know, like comedian.
4: This wasn't Fat Luther back. Because you know my weight go up in LA, Luther. people look at me like, oh, wait a minute.
3: You was in shape.
4: Wait a minute, you General Kelly's son? I'm like, no, I'm not.
3: You ain't right. Real quick though, with Wild Now, was it cutthroat? Like, everybody talk about how cutthroat it was. You could be on today and be gone tomorrow.
4: You know, I think that Nick, a lot of people don't give Nick credit. He has created something that's insane, right? He has created something that's just valuable and insane, because he created this huge camp, right? So all of his comics come in, and he got this boot camp. Mm-hmm. Him and Nile Evans, a big shout out to him. They have this huge boot camp where they cultivate you. They break you down and be like, listen, you're going to learn this, this, and this, and whatever your ego is, and you'll go up and do a joke back. Do it again. That was whack. Do it again. That was whack. Do it again. And it breaks a lot of people. A lot of people don't make it through the workshop, because it is a live show. You don't get a second tape, and there is no, I fumbled and I didn't say this. And it is a competitive way he does it. And I think it's genius, because without that, it's like a team effort, but then you're still fighting for a spot at the same time.
2: You got the You, Me, and Comedy Tour coming up, yes?
4: Man, it's just been a blessing since I got that, the whole thing in London, because like right after I did the April Fools last year, when I did April Fools, and I took me, Marlon, Mike Epps, and Eddie Griffin, and we did London the very next day.
2: Nice.
4: And Wembley. So this year, I'm taking Tiffany Haddish, Cedric, Monique, and a couple other people, and we're taking over there. So now we're doing three or four cities. It's three now, but it's probably gonna be like four more cities in December.
2: How can they follow with you, man?
4: You can go to my Instagram, all the website, ripmichaels.com, all the different things that we got going, and you about to hear about it. I promise you, man. That's why I'm like, today, like, I got on this plane, came all the way down, just because I'm blessed to be with you guys. I literally,
2: we appreciate you today,
4: and I'm literally going to go back right after this, because the opportunity y'all provide for me, I really appreciate this, man. Because he'll tell you, so many comedians, so many veterans, so many people wish they could do these things, and we don't have that anymore.
2: Yeah.
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2: Look, we appreciate you bringing it, bro, man. Make sure you come on back, man.
4: Thank you so much, man. Sure.

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6: Yeah. 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L'Oreal, Kyle Santillan, Alton Walker in the building.
7: That's right. And you know where we going. Out the country to the Bahamas.
6: Come on
7: and
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7: You could be joining us as well. 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They're filling up. You got a couple weeks left to go. All you got to do is call 214-495-1963. T.I. Rick Ross, LaToya Luckett, and you will be aboard the Virgin Voyages Resilient Ladies.
6: Absolutely. All right, stick around, man. 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When we come back, it's a F.U. 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
6: 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We coming right back with it.
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17: 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Westbound I-64 slow between Eltham Road and Providence Forge due to an accident on the right shoulder. Otherwise, interstates and secondaries accident and stall free. Ongoing construction includes the right lane closed on Richmond Highway between Dinwiddie Avenue and Mimosa Street. I'm Jack Wiley on iPower 92.1 and 104.1.
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2: Oh, you know what it is? It's a FU Friday, baby. For you, to go ahead and get that thing off your chest. If you got something, someone, or somebody you want to say F you to, now is the time. 866-HUSTLE-8, 866-487-8538.
3: And I want to say F you to whoever gave me the flu. F you.
2: Say a big F you to Donald Trump and everybody that's trying to take money away from things that are allocated for black people. You know that the top trickles down, right? They even taking money away from my son's high school, talking about the way they're allocating some resources for black kids and people that are eligible for scholarships.
3: What? Yeah. It should be

0: next.
1: Morning, Hustle. 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
3: Bastards.
0: Who's next?
4: 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So F.U., boss.
3: Is he a white man?
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2: F.U.
0: Who's next?
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5: 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They gave me an incentive, but still, it's a big F.U. because it almost ruined my life and stopped me from buying my house.
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0: All right, let's keep it moving, baby. It's the Morning Hustle. L'Oreal, Kyle Santillan, Alton Walker. And the lowdown is up next. What we got?
1: Well, she thought she ruined them all, but we found a Kim Kardashian survivor.
0: Wow.
1: Okay, also, who do you think has more say over the children? Is it their biological father or the father, the play father they're currently living with?
0: I know what I said.
3: With me, I got most of it.
0: Hey, shoot, now that's my kid.
1: Well, we gonna discuss it coming up in the lowdown.
0: 10 minutes away.
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11: 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I-64 eastbound stopping between Staples Mill Road and the Bryant Park Interchange due to an accident. Charles City Road, we have a utility problem at Airport Drive. And Chester Road, we have an accident at West 100 Road. I'm Jack Wally on iPower 92.1 and 104.1.
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2: On the morning hustle.
3: All right, man, if it's going down in the world, L'Oreal's going to let us know about it. What's happening?
1: Yeah, and it's some tragic news, and we'll get to that in just a second. First, let's talk about this Kim Zolciak situation, because it just gets messier and messier. Y'all already know, formerly of the Real Housewives of Atlanta, now it looks like her boyfriend, Kyle, is seeking to keep her ex-husband, Corey Berman. The hell, Kyle is
3: That's not his name. That's not his name.
1: It is his name.
3: It can't be his name.
1: Kyle Mozwitz. So it's a little different than you. But he is trying to keep Corey Berman away from his own kids. Not Corey's kids, but Kyle has kids. Now, here's where it gets messy.
3: Okay.
1: And why these kids are even anywhere near Corey is because Corey is dating Kyle's ex-wife.
3: God, what the hell is going on?
1: They're like, if that ain't a storyline in its own. So Kim is with Kyle. Yeah. Kim's ex, Corey, is dating Kyle's ex, Jillian.
3: Damn.
1: So according to Kyle, he's saying that Corey has a history of being violent, stealing and raising a monster by the name of KJ, so that he doesn't want his kids to end up like KJ.
3: That's right.
1: Now, we know KJ right now is facing those child molestation charges, even though he is a child himself.
3: Ooh.
1: He is not allowed to be around children 16 and younger.
3: Nope.
1: But here's the thing. Jillian is saying this is all because he's jealous and he's just trying to police her. So apparently he wants cameras put up, and Corey is like, hell no. You just trying to check in on my...
3: Nope. Jillian can shut the hell up.
1: Lock all these
4: people
1: up.
4: This is all horrible.
1: This is bad. Okay, anyway, Kim... My thoughts and prayers are out to you one way somehow, because you know how to pick terrible men and make them as well. Now let's talk about Pete Davidson. Pete Davidson is saying he's a survivor. Okay, he said he survived the Kim Kardashian Kanye curse, and he is out here living. Okay, now he is sober, y'all, and he said once upon a time he was taking ketamine every day, which is horse tranquilizer.
3: Damn.
1: Not just that, he said he was getting the liquid, cooking it, doing acid, shrooms, whippets, and smoking weed while eating pills the whole time.
3: Damn.
1: I cannot believe this man is alive. Now he said he's down to just 4 beers a year.
3: He always did look like the type of guy that got high, though.
1: He looks like
3: a
1: junkie.
3: Yeah, he does.
1: Now
3: that's what
1: he
3: I'm
1: looks
3: saying.
1: Way better, exactly. But he also says he just can't kick the weed. That's something that he's still on. But one thing he can kick is influencers.
5: Girls are just talking to themselves on there, and they're like, okay, come get ready with me. And I'm like, who the fuck are you? What do you do? They make $40 million a year? What? And then I'm like, the world's broken. Does no one else see how insane and lame this is?
1: I guess they thought because he was white, they ain't have to use the get out tee on him. But he didn't realize that's what Kim Kardashian is.
2: Yep.
3: Right.
1: He married the ultimate influencer. Now he's out of the trance.
3: His version of the movie is Got Out, not Get
1: he
3: Out.
1: He did get
3: he
1: out.
3: Got out. Yeah.
1: He got out. Yeah. He's tattoo free and everything. You know he's seen the light. You know them devils over there. If he came and got clean after being with
4: maybe
1: them.
4: Maybe don't work on white men. That's all.
3: He might be immune.
1: I think so.
4: I believe you don't work.
1: That's
4: white
1: funny. Last but not least, something that's not so funny. We want to send our thoughts and prayers out to two people. First, I do want to send some love to anybody that knew Executive David Lawrence, a good friend of mine, longtime music executive. He has passed away. And then we just got news that Trina Braxton's husband, and y'all know I'm close with the Braxtons. That's my girls over there. So I want to send love to the whole entire family.
4: Damn.
1: Trina Braxton. Husband Von Scales has passed away from heart complications, and you know, this is a tough time for the family, especially dealing with the fact that Trina did lose a husband before,
3: sure.
1: Gabe. And if you watch the Braxtons, you do see on the show they did warn Von about his eating and needing to watch out what he was eating because of health problems. But unfortunately, I guess it was just a little bit too late. So I just want to send some love and light to anybody dealing with any loss or grieving right now.
3: Absolutely.
1: You know, our love goes out to y'all. I'm L'Oreal. That's the lowdown. You can follow me at Star and L'Oreal, L-O-R-E-L, or Morning Hustle Show. Keep your head up, Trina.
3: Absolutely. All right, listen, when we come back, we're going to lighten up the mood a little bit. Santilli survey on the way. There seems to be a war out there for those that are working from home.
1: Yeah.
3: We'll talk about it.
2: feel the vibe
6: with the Morning Hustle.

0: can't knock the hustle. Wow. Now let's go. It's the morning hustle. Yeah.
1: All right, y'all, time for another Santilli survey.
2: Let's get it.
1: Here's the deal, man. A lot of people were getting acclimated to working from home, working remote.
3: That's a big word, Kyle.
1: Yeah, you feel me? So a lot. So this is about those people who have the capability of working remote. It's not for every job, but just for those particular people. And they're saying there's pretty much a war going on right now between the people that want them to return to the office versus the people that want to keep working remote, okay? Yeah. Of the people that have the ability, 52% of those people are working hybrid, meaning they come to the office some days, they work from home to others. Only 26% are exclusively remote, and 22% are fully working on site. And they say those numbers haven't really changed in 6 to 10 years. But we know that a lot of these companies, man, it ain't really about whether or not you're more productive. They really want control.
3: Yes.
1: They want to make sure that you're in them buildings. They want to make sure they're paying for that rent. In that building, they want to make sure that office space that they paying for is being utilized, and they got them eyes on you. You know what I'm saying? But I feel like if you have the ability to work from home, and they said the study showed that a lot of people that work on remote, they were being a little bit more productive.
3: Okay. Let them.
2: Yeah, man, but it was a waitress that was mad. She worked at Applebee's, talking about she wanted to do it remote.
1: You know what? All right, man.
3: Well, Alton, get the hell out of my face.
1: You can let us know how you feel,
3: we
1: man.
3: Got
1: holler
3: Uber
1: at
3: Eats
1: us
3: for that.
1: At Morning Hustle Show.
3: That's kind of remote.
1: This guy is out of control. But
3: that is kind of remote. Uber Eats is a remote waitress. Yeah, it is.
1: This guy's out of control. When we come back, man, he's going to keep it going, I'm sure, because you know what's up next, right?
3: What's up next?
1: God ain't pleased. That's on the way.
4: Feel the vibe with the Morning Hustle.
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12: 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I-64 eastbound, stopping at between Staples Mill Road and the Bryan Park Interchange due to an accident. Chester Road, we have an accident at West 100 Road. And Charles City Road, we have a utility problem at Airport Drive. I'm Jack Wally on iPower 92.1 and 104.1.
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Eddie Riley, T.I., Keith Sweat, Eric Benet, the Brat, King George, Yo Hughley, and more. 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
1: You know how we do it, man. Every time, this time of week, we got to let people know why.
2: God ain't pleased. And today, man, I got my dog with me, my big bro. Y'all make some noise for Griff from Get Up Mornings with Erica Campbell. Yeah. What's going on?
3: What's cracking, morning hustle? You know, I love all y'all separate in your own way, so I just appreciate you.
1: Y'all are hilarious. You know how, like, Kev on stage and Tony Baker got the Ball Brothers?
3: Yeah.
1: Y'all should be like the Voice Vandals, because both of y'all sound like this.
3: The Voice Vandals
2: and,
3: is...
2: Well, you know, here you had L'Oreal to it, too, because L'Oreal got a raspy voice, too.
4: That
2: right?
4: Don't sound like y'all. Y'all sound like y'all 99 years old.
3: She sound like us with a balloon. That's how she sound. That could be me or him right now.
2: Talk about my voice, man.
3: They've been talking about my voice my whole life. I'm used to it. I'm used to it. You know, I love Kyle because the people in Atlanta don't know his last name, so they just call him Kyle Chameleon.
2: Chameleon.
3: They try to get special with it.
2: But look, man, we have a tour going on, the Get Up and Hustle Tour, and we're starting in D.C. Sunday coming up, man.
3: I'm excited, man. At the Comedy Loft, I started comedy in D.C. 31 years, 5 months, a week, and 2 days ago. So I love D.C. So for our first tour to be, the first date to be in D.C., I'm super duper excited.
2: October 4th, we in D.C. October 11th, we in Richmond at the Funny Bone. And then October 18th, we're in Raleigh, North Carolina at the Improv.
3: And then Huntsville.
2: And then Huntsville on the 23rd.
3: Come on, man.
2: And y'all don't know, and I always tell him this story. He don't even remember.
3: What?
2: But my first college show, I got heckled because I had a South Pole shirt on. And the college student.
3: Was that in Atlanta?
2: That was at Clayton State University. Griff was hosting. I tried to talk about Griff's shirt. The dude talked about my shirt, and I just got off stage and ran to the back and laid on the floor.
1: Nah, man.
2: And Gary Owen was like, I know that feeling.
3: Yes, it was. I was about to say it was me, Gary, and something, but he has so much low self-esteem. The LSE he had on that day, I've never seen him since. And I think as a comedian, you be so mad at yourself when you bomb, right? But I ain't never seen you bomb since. Man. And I barely remember it because you must have had hair or something else. No beard.
2: But it won't be bad on this tour.
3: It will not be.
2: Could we bring it?
4: I don't think that is a good commercial for y'all to people to come out.
3: That was literally 20 years ago.
2: That was 20 years ago.
3: Easy.
1: Y'all saying y'all better
4: That's
1: now.
4: Not that long.
2: Oh, it just
3: we've worked on it.
2: Yeah. Way much better.
3: We've chipped away at some things.
2: Way much better.
4: Hilarious.
2: I'm just saying, if you get on my South Pole shirt this time, I got some for you. I'm ready.
3: How about that?
1: I've been telling him I'm pulling up, man. I'm up. I'm maybe pulling up to D.C., but definitely pulling up to Raleigh.
3: Oh, nice. Okay. Oh,
1: yeah.
3: Good.
1: Yeah.
3: We got a lot of surprise guests.
4: I was trying to pull up, too, but y'all said y'all didn't want to pay for my makeup. I wanted to host, but the only way I'm hosting is if y'all pay for glam for me.
3: You ain't got your own hand?
2: That's what I thought.
3: What's the matter with your fingers?
4: My hand goes in my wallet to pay, and I feel like that should be y'all this time.
3: You pretty by yourself. You need somebody else to put your makeup on. How old are you?
4: You see how men is always trying to take my glamour away? Like, damn.
3: Your glamour there.
2: You don't even need it.
3: Yeah. Well, she need it, but she don't need it. She don't need it.
4: Y'all need it more than me.
3: Well, I love you, Lord.
2: Oh, man.
1: Hold on, baby.
2: It's going down. Get up and hustle tour. Make sure you go get your tickets.
4: Right.
2: You go to my website. Go to Griff's website. My website is thealtonwalker.com.
3: Mine is 2trillion.com. The number 2, the word trillion. And it's 2 trillion everywhere. The number 2, the word trillion. And that's my Cash App.
1: And if they don't get
4: their
1: tickets.
4: Got 2 trillion, but no makeup money. That's crazy as hell.
3: Lord.
2: You said Lord with a D on the
1: Lord. And if they don't get their tickets, then.
2: And God ain't pleased.
3: Come on.
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0: No
1: there
0: doubt.
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1: This report is sponsored by Mothers Against Drunk Driving. Ashland Road southbound were slow between Lanier Road and I-64. Bailey Bridge Road northbound heavy between Battle Creek Drive and Clay Point Road. Westbound Carey Street Road slow between Hillcrest Avenue and 3 Chopped, with northbound delays on I-95 between Temple Avenue and Woods Edge due to a stalled vehicle on the right shoulder. I'm Jack Wiley on iPower 92.1 and 104.1.
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5: New York City. 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
6: How we get so deep so fast? 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
3: Top of that $1,000 cash grab, baby. 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
0: Yes,
3: we're all here. We're ready to get it popping. Darren's on the line. He's going to try his luck with the $1,000 cash grab. Good morning, Darren.
4: Good morning. Here we go. Let's do this.
3: Darren. What do you feel like your chances are, man? How many are you going to get right out of 10 today?
4: I'm going to shoot for 10, but if I get 7, I'd be pretty happy. That's passing.
3: Okay, all right.
5: Okay, I like that.
3: That ain't bad.
5: Not bad.
3: All right, well, look, let's do this, man. Let me run down the rules for you really quickly. You got 60 seconds to answer 10 questions. For every correct answer, we'll give you $10. Get all 10 right, you win $1,000. If you don't know an answer, you can say pass. We'll come back to that question as long as we have time. But make sure the answer you give is the one that you want, because we have to go with your first response and our judges. Big Mad, don't play about that, okay?
4: Sounds fair.
3: That being said, we want to hook you up with a free answer. L'Oreal, what you got for him?
5: That answer is going to be Frankfort. Yeah, that's it.
3: All right, Frankfort is the free answer. I got 60 seconds on the clock. Darren, are you ready to go?
4: Let's go.
3: Let's do it, man. The clock begins at 3, 2, 1. Here we go. What is 13 times 5?
4: 13 times 5 would be 65.
3: Spell the word shadow.
4: S-H-A-D-O-W.
3: Which one of these body systems processes the food you eat to extract nutrients? Is it the digestive, respiratory, or circulatory?
4: Digestive.
3: What is the capital city of the state of Kentucky?
4: Ooh, pass.
3: What main gas do green plants release in the air for humans to breathe?
4: Carbon dioxide.
3: How many inches are in half of a standard foot? Is it 4, 6, or 12?
4: Repeat again.
3: How many inches are in half of a standard foot? 4 inches, 6 inches, or 12 inches?
4: 6.
3: Solve this math problem. What is 16 times 3 plus 12?
4: Oh, goodness. 60.
3: What famous monument in New York Harbor was given to the United States as a gift from France?
4: The Statue of Liberty.
3: Time.
5: He did pretty good.
0: You're doing good, man.
5: Right? I thought he was going to get the W, but he just ended up getting pretty much what he said he was going to get, but let's get into it.
3: Yeah.
5: I gave you this answer. What is the capital city of the state of Kentucky? Frankfurt.
4: I should have known that.
5: Yeah.
4: I was thinking Germany for some reason.
3: Frankfurt, Germany, right.
5: Oh, okay. Yeah, I was like, wait, Germany is the capital of Kentucky? Okay, I had to figure it out.
4: Moments.
5: Okay. I see where you was going, but I think you got it kind of backwards. The main gas that green plants release into the air for humans to breathe. Oxygen.
4: Yeah.
5: Oxygen. Everything else you got right. So you got about $60 in your pocket
3: now.
4: Hey. That's half a tank of gas right there.
0: Come on now.
3: Half a tank of gas right there.
5: A half a tank. That means you got a big boy, a pickup truck, I'm guessing.
4: Yeah, SUV.
3: That's you, V. Okay, all right. All right, Darren, listen, man, this is the time of the show where you shine. Before we get you up out of here and your $60, who you want to shout out today?
4: Let's see here. How about shout out to my wife, Donna?
0: Come on, Donna.
5: Okay, Donna.
3: Yeah, that's what's up. All right, well.
5: No summer.
4: She works hard. She helps kids in school that have trouble, so she works really hard for us.
3: That's what's up. That's good stuff, all right? Congratulations. Donna. Congratulations to you, Darren. You got $60 today on that $1,000 cash grab. You did all right, okay?
4: Thank you.
3: For everybody else that wants to get down with the cash grab, text the word cash to 71007. You could be up next on The Morning Hustle.
0: It's The Morning Hustle.

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3: Yeah. 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It's L'Oreal, Kyle Santillan, Elton Walker.
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3: All right, man, y'all stick around. That lowdown is on the way. L'Oreal, what you got for us?
4: Well, this man is saying the buck stops here, but let's see if a judge agrees with him. Ooh. And I'll tell you why coming up in the lowdown.
3: That's going down in 10 minutes. Don't move.
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10: 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Northbound I-95 stop and go between Temple Avenue and Woods Edge due to an accident blocking the left lane. Southbound I-95 slow between the Bryant Park Interchange and Belvedere Street, with northbound delays on Chippenham Parkway between Powhite Parkway and Custis Road. Hull Street Road, we have a traffic light malfunction at Winterpock Road. I'm Jack Wiley on iPower 92.1 and 104.1.
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3: Well, looks like the big boss is dealing with some big problems.
4: The biggest, okay? And we'll get to that in just a second. First, it looks like the Clover Boys are starting to fall one by one as the Asian member has dropped out. He went live on stream to announce it.
5: I thought y'all, bro, is not gonna be me, okay? But I don't wanna, I don't wanna speak about the situation, bro. You know, just pray for him. I just hope he go through at the end, bro. Like, they get the aim, bro.
6: What?
7: I don't know.
6: What happened?
7: I mean, I hope you the whisper.
3: I don't know what.
4: I said I understand Kodak. I ain't say I speak Asian. That's Kyle's department.
3: I don't know what he said.
4: You Asian.
3: It might as well be Kodak Black. It sounded the same to me.
4: Now let's talk about Young Miami.
7: Well, I kept my waiting.
4: Let's talk about Young Miami. Now, she has finally announced her solo album, Watch This, is set to drop October 30th. There's been a lot of delays. So she sat down with Quavo, who the two of them were signed to Quality Control together, and they had quite an interesting conversation.
8: When was the first time we met?
9: Well, when we first got signed to QC, you didn't like me.
8: What the f*** make me think that?
9: You didn't like me.
8: How?
9: I think you said we can't rap. You was like, man, they can't rap. Like, you know how P just be.
8: I ain't never said well, that. Who told you that?
9: P. He found a lot of artists.
8: P told you that? P gotta stop being messy. He be coming for P. He be capping.
4: Damn, bus P. Why she did that.
3: Yeah.
4: But, you know, it is what it is. He said she couldn't rap once upon a time. I wonder if JT will be on the album, speaking of City Girls Can't Rap.
3: You think they'll make up and have do a joint together?
4: I mean, it would be a good look for her. I do know that Quavo's brand new album is out today. Shout out to our people at Motown, Kadife, right. Chris Kadife. Green, of course. Chrome Green. Life is out now. I got an advanced copy. It's a good album, I'm not going to lie. I'm pretty impressed. So make sure y'all go stream, download, and do all that right now. Chrome Life out. Last but not least, it looks like Rick Ross is out, okay? He got locked up, y'all, and I got to blame nobody other than Alton Walker.
3: Damn.
4: So we did talk about this earlier this week. His ex-girlfriend, now ex, Jazz McKendrick, it looks like she took our advice and went to the police, okay? So what we did say on air was that she went to social media with the pictures, and that's what made it seem a little unbelievable. Mm-hmm. Well, I guess she was like, watch this. And she went to the police, y'all, so it looks like it is realer than it seems. She claims that she was sleeping and that Rick Ross was on her social media some way, somehow, woke her up in a rage, decided to ask her if she was cheating on him, slapped her, struck her in the head several times, hit her in the chest several times, choked her until she couldn't breathe, grabbed her ponytail, which Alton said was impossible, and slammed her into a wall. That led to his arrest, and looks like his lawyers wanted him out sooner than later.
10: Mr. Roberts is a celebrity, and so I don't know.
11: So what does that mean?
10: I don't know to whatever degree Your Honor can, but I'd ask that his release be expedited. He's in a red jumpsuit, and for purposes of his safety, I don't know what Your Honor can do. But.
11: I don't know. Hi, Mr. Roberts. I have no idea who you are, except as somebody here in the court who's going to be treated fairly just like everybody else here.
4: And then she said, well, we done had Jacquees, the king of R&B, Monday.
3: Right.
4: So what you talk about, this is a celebrity film. This is the same judge, y'all.
3: That's crazy.
4: This woman is getting her rounds in,
3: yes,
4: okay?
3: Yes.
4: So, of course, he was bonded out $6,000, and he wouldn't be Rick Ross if he ain't come with the theatrics.
12: First and foremost, I need silence. I am totally innocent of these fabricated allegations made against me. I'll be in Dubai tomorrow, Paris Saturday, and I plan on having a bowl of rigatoni with heavy marinara Sunday. I repeat, rigatoni, heavy marinara.
4: He knows how to turn anything into a funny situation.
3: Heavy marinara.
4: DB is not funny at all.
7: At all, bro.
3: He said he ain't doing it.
4: But I am hungry now, and I want some rigatoni.
3: I mean, does he have to stop? If he said he ain't doing it, and these are false allegations.
4: I don't know, but the blouse made him look a little guilty.
3: Mm.
4: I'm L'Oreal. That's the lowdown. You can follow me at Star and L'Oreal. L-O-R-E-L or Morning Hustle Show, and we all need to keep our hands to ourselves, women and men.
3: That's right. Coming up, we got somebody who's going to help you keep your hands praised up to God. 1K Pugh.
4: Oh, God.
3: And the
4: Lord,
3: legendary Timberland is going to be joining us in just a matter of minutes. Y'all don't go anywhere. They're up next.
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0: Y'all know it's the Morning Hustle. L'Oreal, Kyle, Santilli, and Alton Walker in the building. And listen, man, coming up, we're going to add a couple of people to the room doing big things. 1K Few, he's about to go crazy, inspirational gospel rapper, and he got the legendary Timberland to produce the whole thing, and they'll both be up here next, man.
1: Yeah.
0: Okay. We're going to talk to both of those brothers about the new project they got coming out. Make sure y'all don't move.
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9: 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Northbound I-95 stop and go between South Park Boulevard and Woods Edge due to an accident blocking the left lane. Southbound I-95 slow between the Bryan Park Interchange and Belvedere Street. Bailey Bridge Road is heavy in both directions approaching Cameron Bay Drive. And Arch Road, we have an accident near Red Bridge Road. I'm Jack Wiley on iPower 92.1 and 104.1.
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0: Get ready for big laughs, great stories, and conversations that go anywhere with Ricky Smiley on the spot. 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It's candid, it's funny, and every now and then, it just might catch you off guard. 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Hustle. What's good, baby? You know what it is. The Morning Hustle is in the building. L'Oreal, Kyle Santillan, Alton Walker. And we got a couple of guests today that are doing big things and are big figures in this game of hip-hop. We're going to start with this brother who's making some waves in Christian inspirational hip-hop. 1K Few is in the building.
1: It's an honor to be here, man. I appreciate y'all having me for sure.
0: No, man, thanks for pulling up on us. You know what I'm saying? And you got a new project coming out, Seven Trumpets.
1: Man.
0: And from what we understand, this entire album is produced by our other guest today, the legendary.
2: Yeah.
0: I mean, it don't get much more legendary than this. Timberland's in the building. Baby.
3: Yo, what's up, folks?
4: Yeah.
3: What up, folks?
0: Yeah, how y'all feeling, man? Y'all good?
3: We blessed, man. We blessed to be here.
1: Ultimate favorite.
0: Yeah.
2: For sure. Now, because you're doing a gospel album, you saying you blessed.
3: Now, hold on. We don't. I like he said something. I don't think it's. I don't want to call it like a gospel. We call it like street gospel, but I like how you said inspirational.
2: Yeah. Inspirational.
0: And actually, I was going to actually ask both of you, what do y'all call it? What do you label it as, if you label it as
1: street gospel?
3: Street gospel.
2: I like it.
0: Street gospel.
3: Like street ministry, you know what I'm saying? Like still give you the flavor of what you know, but then also giving you a message. That flavor.
2: I can see that because I was watching a few of your videos and I'm like, what is Nico doing on top of the car dancing? Big shout out our boy Nico.
0: I see Sense in here doing this thing.
2: It didn't look nothing different from what we've been seeing from all the other artists that are out, hip hop artists that are out right now.
1: Exactly.
2: It fits right into the mold.
1: Man, that's the whole mission, man. That's the reason why I even started doing it, because, you know, I grew up in church all my life, but, you know, they always had, you know, gospel rap. Rappers and speakers come, and you know, they was always not it and blame. I couldn't really relate, you feel what I'm saying? So I used to always be with my partners, like, well, I know if I got out there, I can relate to what we got going on, you know what I'm saying? So it's like, that was my main mission from the beginning, like, not changing who I am on the outside, but like, you know, on the inside, like, you know, God know who you are, like, God see you. You know, we all got a purpose, so we ain't got to compromise it because we want to do right, you feel what I'm saying? Like, a lot of people want to do right, they just ain't got no example, you feel what I'm saying? It's a lot of people, they look at me like, well, I want to do right, but I ain't trying to be like home, like, I ain't trying to like move like how he moving, talk how he talking, you know what I'm saying? I want to be myself, so I'm really like the example for the people who want to be they self and do right.
5: You feel what I'm saying? The reason why, like, you know, because it's not only you, but it's other, like, quote-unquote Christian rappers try to stay away from the label.
1: Yeah. Nah, they,
5: Christian rapper.
1: Don't be the type to be insecure, though. You feel what I'm saying? Like, they be on some, like, they gonna think the Christian rapper title gonna take away from them being cool. You feel what I'm saying? But, I mean, God let me know at an early age, like, what I was supposed to be. Like, I was running from a long time, though. You know what I'm saying? It's like, I grew up in church in the '60s. You feel what I'm saying? So, it's like, I had 1 foot in, 1 foot out,
2: right,
1: like, my whole life. But I ain't gonna lie, I had to go through life and have God bump my head and let me know, you know, I put relationship over religion. You feel what I'm saying? Like, no matter where you at, you're gonna be a child of God no matter where you at.
0: You're locked in with us right now in the Morning Hustle. 1K Few, Timberland in the building. More with them and about the new project coming up. Don't go nowhere.
6: It's the Morning Hustle
7: with L'Oreal and Kyle Santillan.
8: Yeah. Ice.

0: Come on, man. It's the Morning Hustle. L'Oreal, Kyle Santilli, and Alton Walker. You know we got the best guests that slide up in here and talk to us. And today is no different. 1K Few and the legendary Timberland in the building, baby.
1: Yes, sir.
2: I see other artists that are also accepting and embracing the street gospel side of things. Yeah. You have Quavo, who's even talked about, you know, transitioning his music a little bit to That's be hard. A little more positive. You got Fabio Foreign, who just recently spoke out and said, he's transitioned his music, but the hardest part of his journey has been the abstaining from sex.
0: Mm,
2: so is this something that you do as well? Are you that spiritual and that into your faith?
1: I used to be coming up, but I ain't gonna lie, I've been married going on 8 years now.
2: Oh, there you go. So you can do whatever you want.
1: And look, we got baby number 4.
0: For you, is there any different approach producing for somebody like 1K than it would be for any other artist, or you just deal with it all the same?
3: No, like, I've been on this journey because my whole, in this season, always God been speaking to me, and I just wanted to be obedient. And I was like, you know, he blessed me with a powerful gift, which is music. And I was like, I wanted to do something that's glorified the kingdom, but I never had the right vessel to make me want to, like, go all in. And it just, God has been tapping on my shoulder, like, I got you, I'm going to show you. And I already been knowing Few, like, 3 years, like, he was doing the Bible stories. And then I reposted his stories, and he hit me up on the DM, let's work. And that was 3 years ago, but the timing wasn't right. And as God been dealing with me, it's like, I got the perfect person. And I scrolling on Instagram, and I came across one of his songs, or him, period. He said, that's the one.
0: Let's stop right there for a second. More to talk about. They not leaving. We're not letting them go just yet. 1K Few and Timberland in the building this morning on the Morning Hustle Show. We'll be right back.
4: Feel the vibe with the Morning Hustle.
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12: 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Northbound I-95 stop and go between Chamberlain Avenue and Hermitage Road due to an accident blocking the left and center lanes. Southbound I-95 slow between the Bryant Park Interchange and Belvedere Street, with delays on Bailey Bridge Road in both directions approaching Cameron Bay Drive. Beulah Road, we have an accident at Dalebrook Drive. I'm Jack Wiley on iPower 92.1 and 104.1.
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0: Tamona Hustle, L'Oreal, Kyle Santilli, and Alton Walker. And today, you know who's part of the crew?
1: Who?
0: 1K Few and the legendary Timbaland is in the building.
1: Yeah.
2: You ever wanted to like bump gospel or Christian rap? I'm going secular.
3: Never.
2: You never in your feeling like just like, man. Because I know I did. I was titled Christian comedian.
4: Yeah.
2: And I was like,
5: You folded.
2: I said bump
1: just
2: down.
1: Sinning.
2: And I ain't say
1: look
2: bump
1: what the shirt like, says. Listen, nobody thinks
2: it wasn't like, but what you saying?
5: Oh man, you folded.
2: No, it's folded. Let me tell you. I started doing comedy in the clubs and I was still straight, just clean Christian. Yeah. And it was like preachers and pastors coming to see some of the dirtiest comedians.
4: Yeah.
2: And I'm like, man, this stuff I want to talk about that I feel boxed in.
4: Yeah.
2: And I can't talk about it as a Christian comedian. But as a comedian, I can talk about my full life. Yeah, I've been to the strip club. Yeah, I had sex. I did this. And I felt like I couldn't do that with Christian rap.
1: He was a youth pastor.
2: But I couldn't talk about that stuff.
3: Okay, hold on. But you can talk to God about it, right?
2: But I felt like I couldn't talk to Christian, comedian.
3: Because it's your journey to where you are today.
2: Man, the way they look at you on that stage. Come on now.
3: Go back. I don't know. That was kind of funny.
4: Because everybody's
3: human. The only thing is people just gonna be people, right? But the whole message should be is I'm trying to follow God. Regardless how you might don't like my steps, but these are my steps to go to a higher step. But I gotta take this journey to get to the higher step. I can't walk in the steps you want me to walk in because I'm gonna come back down.
4: Yeah.
3: And that's what you're basically saying. If you would have just did what you said, look, I go to school, blah, blah, blah. Don't. I know y'all gonna be judgmental, but I gotta tell my story to where I can switch up my story as God lead me to. Like, you know what I'm saying? Like, if you should watch this Project Pat interview where he talks about his performing his song.
4: Mm-hmm.
3: God told him, keep doing it. Mm-hmm. He said, but I don't want to curse. Well, don't curse. But don't stop performing your song.
1: Mm-hmm. Yeah. I thought I heard you curse on one of these songs. Am I tripping?
4: Oh, no. Nah, I don't think so. But look, though. I feel like, and to go to your point, like, I'm a disruptor when it comes to this, bro. Like, I feel like it's a flex to say I do gospel rap for real.
1: So I love that, but do people still try you at any given time?
4: Yeah.
1: So, like, how do you handle any situation?
4: You got to stand on being, man. I'm saved, not soft. You feel what I'm saying? So, like, you just got to be yourself. Like, you know?
1: I'm saved, not soft. That's not like a t-shirt.
5: So, what's the release date? What can people look forward
4: man,
5: to?
4: Seven Trumpets, October 30th. October 30th for Seven Trumpets, man. First single, Safe. You know what I'm saying? Y'all make sure y'all go check that out for sure.
5: Explain the title, Seven Trumpets. Why that for the people that might not be into it?
4: Man, it's time people to stop playing, man. It's a warning sign. You feel what I'm saying? When Jeb and they get here, it's going to be too late by then. You might as well get your life right now. You feel what I'm saying? Like, we all here for a reason. So, might well tap in, man.
3: Get
4: stay
3: a
4: focused.
3: Shot of Jesus in your life.
4: Man, over.
2: Why you looking at me like that?
1: Nobody's in control.
2: Nobody's
1: in control.
2: I had to take it outside the church.
5: That is so hard.
2: I had to take it outside.
5: Hey, we appreciate y'all pulling up on us.
4: Yeah. I overly appreciate
5: shout out to DJ Sess, man.
1: Big shout out to our bro, DJ Sess. Trendsetter.
5: 1K, Few, Timbaland in the building, man. We appreciate y'all hanging out with us.
1: I feel bad cursing around since now.
5: Y'all go get Seven Trumpets, man. What a hustle show.
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0: 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Simona Hustle, L'Oreal, Kyle Santilli, and Alton Walker here. And guess who's in the building?
1: Who's that?
0: On a very special day, Victoria Monet!
1: Yes, sir!
0: His album release day, Frequency of Love, on the shelves, man. And we're going to talk about that today, ain't we?
2: Yes, absolutely.
0: What frequency you on today, though?
2: The love one.
0: Come on.
1: Hold on a second. Wait, she ain't bring us no food?
2: Oh, no.
0: Come on, chef. Victoria Monet is in the building, baby. We're coming right back with a lot to talk about. Don't move.
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9: 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Northbound I-95 stop and go between Chamberlain Avenue and Hermitage Road due to an accident blocking the left and center lanes. Southbound I-95 slow between the Bryant Park Interchange and Belvedere Street, with delays on Bailey Bridge Road in both directions approaching Cameron Bay Drive. Beulah Road, we have an accident at Dalebrook Drive. I'm Jack Wiley on iPower 92.1 and 104.1.
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1: Here are Lowe's shows.
2: And, you know, usually we give you all the shows you need to know according to Who Me Low, but we touch on music as well. And this Low Shows is very special because Victoria Monet has a brand new album out today. And we're so happy she's in the building right now.
3: I'm so happy to be here.
4: You've done so much since we've been here last, too.
3: Yeah, right.
2: Brand new album out today. Love Frequency, Victoria Monet. This album is very theatrical. I think movie. I think Disney princess at one point.
4: Yeah.
2: I was like, I could hear you do a Disney movie in the beginning, starting with the All I Need intro. Like, your intros and outros are incredible.
4: Crazy.
2: But one thing I gotta say, we were in the room, we had a chance to check out the album before a lot of other people.
3: Yeah.
2: And one thing, and I was singing as well. Like, I knew the words. Soon as it came on, everybody knows Almost Doesn't Count. Ooh. Now, I love when you get to your nasty talk. Like, when you are your freaky nasty talk, that's my favorite, girl.
3: Yes.
2: But the fact that you can, it is, the fact that you can hit samples like that, somebody sleeping in my bed, like, and make it your own. Was that intimidating to even, like, hit some of these records? Because we still know these records. They still play these records.
3: Sure.
2: But once I heard yours, I'm like, nah, this is my new favorite now.
3: Oh, I love that. I really appreciate that. I feel like I don't feel intimidated in the studio. It's kind of my playground. I feel free to explore. And whatever comes out that feels good, that's what you would hear. So there may be some records that I tried that I don't feel like as strongly about, that the world will just, it'll just live on a hard drive. But the ones I do feel like I did the song justice, I try to make sure that I also approach all the artists that I'm, you know, inspired by before the song comes out. So I did play it for Brandy, just getting the clearance from the right people.
2: What was Brandy's reaction?
3: You know what? I would want her to tell it because it's a really special reaction.
2: Okay.
3: I don't know if I could share it, but it was an honor. Her reaction was truly an honor.
2: They call her the vocal Bible.
4: That's the vocal Bible. That's what they say.
5: Number one in my list.
3: It's incredible.
4: Well, we are proud of you. We're happy for you.
2: Wait, one more. I'm sorry. One more question. I can't leave this one on the table. I have to. I'm sorry. I know. We're going to let you go. But You Mean the World.
3: Yes.
2: You and Leon Thomas.
3: Yes.
2: This song is so beautiful. It's such a beautiful song. It's You're directing this towards your daughter as well.
3: Yes.
2: And Geronimo said it. Big shout out to him. But I was thinking it as well. This gives timeless wedding song.
3: Oh, my gosh.
2: Something that we're going to see people dancing to at their first dance of the wedding.
3: Yeah.
2: Now, when you think about this song, can you think about maybe walking down the aisle?
3: Yeah. You know what? I would love to have that fairy tale of walking down the aisle. I definitely see myself in a bad white dress and like a beautiful day with everybody I love. The song to me is kind of a more, I'm leaning and thinking more about the state of the world.
2: The world.
3: Yeah, and the chaos. And I could imagine, like, if there was a music video, I could imagine the display of like missiles flying back and forth, like the world is in chaos, but then you're reaching for somebody that you really love and care about, and you're willing to put a cape on for that person, and you want to make the world a better place because someone you love has to live in there.
4: Mm-hmm.
3: Your son has to live in this world. So it's like, I'm going to try my best to clean it up before this person has to experience it.
4: And it gives those Michael Jackson, Heal the World.
2: Oh my gosh, so
4: in
2: good.
4: The beginning, it's a crazy.
2: And
4: world.
2: Hazel comes on
4: super
2: at the
4: fire.
2: End and eats you up. I ain't even like, you and Leon.
3: My girl, no,
4: that's
3: she,
4: right.
3: She was singing for sure.
4: Listen, we're thankful that you spent some time with us. We appreciate you. Like I said, we're proud of you.
2: Yeah.
4: Thank you for pulling up on us,
2: we
4: Victoria
2: don't
4: Monet.
2: Let you go.
4: We do. You're welcome
3: so
4: here
3: fun.
4: Anytime. Thank you for hanging out with us today, and thank you for such a great piece of work.
3: I really appreciate it.
4: Absolutely.
2: Another Grammy on the way.
4: Victoria Monet, Morning Hustle Show.
2: And make sure y'all go support that Frequency of Love right now. 22 tracks featuring SZA, Bruno Mars, Leon Thomas, Bryson Tiller, Chloe, Lucky Day, and of course, Victoria Monet's beautiful daughter, Hazel, out right now. 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
2: That's
1: the Morning Hustle is in the building. L'Oreal, Kyle Santillan, Alton Walker.
2: And guess what we about to do? We about to jump LeBron.
1: We do have Hustle and Flow up next, man. All of the things that have taken place in the world over the past week. What if we took all of those facts and we put them into a flow?
2: And then had hands and feet and put LeBron on it and beat it up.
1: All right, if I was you, I wouldn't go nowhere, man. We're going to make these stories turn to bars in about 10 minutes. Don't move.
3: Feel the vibe with the Morning Hustle.
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5: This is the Daily Play with Joy Taylor. Angel Reese won Defensive Player of the Year Thursday, the day after her Atlanta Dream completed a sweep of the Washington Mystics and punched their ticket to the WNBA semifinals. Reese had a record-setting season, grabbing the most rebounds in a single season with 500 and the most rebounds in a single game with 26 against the LA Sparks, and she also set the WNBA single-season record with 32 double-doubles. She finished the regular season averaging a league-best 12.3 rebounds per game. Now, I would be completely justified after years of standing on business about Angel's importance in the rivalry with Caitlin Clark to go absolutely crazy. 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
1: Teddy Riley, T.I., Keith Sweat, Eric Benet, the Brat, King George, Dale Hughley, and more. And you know we're taking over Bimini for a huge barbecue beach party with Wyclef Jean, hosted by Anthony Anderson and Cedric the Entertainer, powered by

0: You know what it is, baby. Hustle and flow. 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
1: I'm hyped this week.
0: All right, Lo, it's on you to set this thing off. Let's get it.
1: Yeah.

0: playing. Y'all okay. 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
1: Okay. 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Well, look, I got a couple messages for a couple people,
0: Let's
1: too.
0: Let's get it.
1: Okay. Can we do it one time? Let's get to it. Listen up. First person first. Judge you.

0: Endura gave all that punani to Lee. 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Nah, for real.
1: Oh,
2: we thought you was Mexican, but we weren't sure.
0: I gotta chill for real.
1: It's time to go. Come on. Short.
0: Okay, Alton, what you got?
1: Here we go. All right, here we go.
0: Yeah.
1: All right, here we go. Let me talk to him.
0: Talk to him.
1: Savannah James called heat for sitting first class while her bestie sat behind. At least she wasn't sitting back as far as LeBron hairline. It is getting fixing dicks. Calm down, I'm talking about the fort. 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
2: Listen, man, our time is up. We out of here. We're about to enjoy the weekend. Hopefully, you are too, man. Enjoy the weekend and, of course, come back and talk to us on Monday morning. We're going to do our part. We always reserve Mondays to help a hustler.
3: Yes, we do. You know and this week, we have somebody very interesting. A man is actually reaching out for a change.
2: Really?
3: Yes.
2: What's his problem?
3: It's crazy.
4: Okay,
3: so basically this is what happened. Apparently he went to a restaurant with his girlfriend, and the two of them have been on a health journey, right? But he decided he wanted to take it a little further when he decided to stop her from ordering a certain something, and it turned into an argument.
2: Well, she want to be fat or she want to be fit?
3: I mean, but she's a grown adult and she knows what she's doing, no?
2: Obviously not. If she had to get on this journey in the first place.
3: I don't know about this.
2: All right, well, we'll help a hustle on Monday. How about that? All right, in the meantime, tap in with us over the weekend. If they want to see what you got going on and they want to follow you, how can they get with you, L'Oreal?
3: Super easy. Starring L'Oreal, StarringL'Oreal. Alton, where can they follow you?
4: Alton Walker Show. DC, make sure you pull up. We there Sunday, October 4th, with the Get Up and Hustle Tour. Make sure you get your tickets. They almost gone, man. They going crazy. Richmond, we there on the 11th. Funny Bone, October 11th. And then Raleigh, we there October 18th. Pull up on your boy. But DC, I better see you on Sunday.
3: Okay, it's Kyle's turn.
2: 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Tapping with your boy. What am I on? Nothing but watching my son play football tonight. Friday night, lights. You know how that going. If you want to follow up with me, hit me on the gram at Rate. Oh, let me say this really quick. Other than that, we're just about 5 weeks away from Winston-Salem State Homecoming. 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

All right, 804, this is how we kicking off this Friday. That was our girl Kehlani coming through with Folded. Of course, it's Kay Simone in the building holding things down for our girl Dominique the Diva, only on iPower 92.1 104.1. 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

0: Ella Mai says she might just right here on iPower 92.1 104.1. Hey, Simone in the building on this Friday. And of course, it's only right that I go ahead and drop off these details about the Second Street Festival, because it is back, baby. It is back at the Jackson Ward. It's all going down October 3rd and 4th, which is tomorrow and Sunday. Okay, and it's going to be live music on three stages, incredible food, artists, shopping. It's going to be a kids zone, so if you want to bring the babies, go ahead and bring them out. And nonstop festival energy, and all of this is 100% free. Okay, Saturday night, you can catch R&B star Stokely live on that main stage. Once again, it's food, music, culture, community, so don't miss out on the Second Street Festival, produced by Venture Richmond Events. 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
4: 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We'll be able to ask him, because Timbaland will be on the show with us tomorrow. How about that?
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0: Janae Aiko, Kendrick Lamar, so good right here on iPower 92.1 104.1. Let me just tell you, I am so proud of that girl, Janae Aiko, with that number one album on the Billboard charts. Let me tell you, for real fans who know, Janae Aiko been in this game for a very long time. We knew her as Lil Fizz cousin when they really won't can, you know, but that's how we knew her. Word Up magazines, yes. We know her from that. And to see her finally getting her just due is really amazing and phenomenal. So congratulations to her. In the meantime, it is K Simone in the building holding things down for our girl Dominique the Diva. 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They're providing a list of local resources from housing assistance, food assistance, mental health resources, and so much more for our community. 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We're getting back into the music in less than 5 minutes. We just got to pay some bills real quick. It's iPower.
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2: 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Angel Reese won Defensive Player of the Year Thursday, the day after her Atlanta Dream completed a sweep of the Washington Mystics and punched their ticket to the WNBA semifinals. Reese had a record-setting season, grabbing the most rebounds in a single season with 500 and the most rebounds in a single game with 26 against the LA Sparks, and she also set the WNBA single-season record with 32 double-doubles. She finished the regular season averaging a league-best 12.3 rebounds per game. Now, I would be completely justified after years of standing on business about Angel's importance in the rivalry with Caitlin Clark to go absolutely crazy. 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

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Don't forget, we are the home of the Morning Hustle. It's Kay Simone in the building holding things down for our girl Dominique the Diva today. And happy Friday to you, 804. We got to get into this very sexual stand on business terms, which you need.

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0: Konnichiwa, right here on iPower 92.1 104.1. That was Future. And of course, it is Kay Simone in a building on this Friday. And I just got word. Shout out to Felicia Pryce. She is the showrunner for A Different World that is airing and streaming right now on Netflix. Well, listen, baby. I'm going to say this. Shout out to everybody who is in love with A Different World, the 80s version and the modern day version. Okay. I just wanted to go ahead and make this announcement. Felicia Pryce just put out on Instagram as we speak. Let's run it back. A Different World has been renewed for season 2, baby. Okay, yes, I'm super excited. Now we get to see what is really going on, okay? I really hope that Shaquille does not leave to go to Ohio or go to Colorado with Primetime. I'm really hoping that they don't do that. And I don't know, man. Ellington and Deborah, I don't know if I really like that. Even though Ellington might be the best person for her, I'm going to just be honest with you. I want to see Deborah and Shaquille, period, point blank. You understand me? But I'm loving it, and I'm really, really, really, really excited. So, of course, I had to share this news with you, and I'm going to have it posted up on iPowerRichmond.com just for you, all right? In the meantime, I'm dropping off some details about Second Street Music Festival right here only on iPower 92.1 104.1.
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2: Dougie, y'all told me he been on some positive. Yeah.

a sinner who's probably gonna sin again. Lord, forgive me. Lord, forgive me. Things I don't understand. Sometimes I need to be alone.

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You understand me? 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Of course, I'm in the building holding things down for our girl Dominique, the diva of the day. And of course, we got to go ahead and show love to them girlies that got that face card that just don't decline, baby. Here it is. It's

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0: Jalen coming through with my boo right here on iPower 92.1 104.1. Hey, Simone in the building on this Friday. Don't forget, we are the home of the Morning Hustle. And listen, 804, I gotta drop off these last details about the One Voyage cruise, because it is last call, okay? So we're just a few cabins left, okay, for this One Voyage cruise 2026. That's going to be hosted by none other than Ricky Smiley. This is your last chance to get on board for this unforgettable experience, sailing from Miami on Virgin Voyages Resilient Lady. 6 nights of music, comedy, culture, food, parties, purpose, and the luxury Virgin Voyages experience, with performance coming from none other than Dougie Fresh, Teddy Riley, D.O. Hughley, T.I., Keith Sweat, Eric Benet, The Brat, King George, plus a BBQ beach party. And it's all going down with Wyclef Jean, hosted by Anthony Anderson and Said the Entertainer. 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

tons of me. 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Bouncing on the right to left. I'm hitting my shoulder lean. Damn, I'm putting you on. Big Leo, I'm song for song. This so fat. I'm going thong for thong. 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He love when I scream. 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

しょ。

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0: B2K and Malice. Oh my God, I never thought in a million years that I would be able to introduce B2K as a media personality. And I promise you, this is like one of the best feelings ever. K-Savone in the building right here on iPower 92.1 104.1. And of course, I got to drop off some details because it looked like Trump is sending out $500 checks to 1 million Americans. Okay, so it looks like all of this started September 30th. To roughly 950,000 Affordable Care Act enrollees across the 30 states. Now, who got $500? I swear to God, when I saw this story, I literally was like, let me open up my account and just see, just hope that I saw $500 that was not there a few minutes ago. You understand what I'm saying? Either way it goes, I know some people are getting rebated. So just be on the lookout for that. Okay. Now, I don't know if this is going to help anything, but just remember, please know that you got to go out here and vote. It's not going to change the way a lot of us are thinking. $500 is cool, but we wouldn't need the $500 if a lot of things wasn't the way that they was, especially when we're talking about this economy. You understand what I'm saying? So do your due diligence. Voting is just around the corner. You understand what I'm saying? Period, point blank. Keep your radios turned up. We got more music on the way coming up in less than 5 minutes. But, you know, we got to pay some bills real quick, okay? Side Power, 92.1, 104.1.
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0: He glock like him face down, back up right here on iPower 92.1 104.1. Kay Savone in the building, holding things down on this lovely Friday. And don't forget, we are the home of the Morning Hustle. 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And if you're seeing anything other than the Second Street Music Festival, yeah, I'm judging you, okay? Now, if you don't know what I'm talking about, baby, let me go ahead and give you your deets right here, right now. 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

0: 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K Savone in the building on this Friday. Don't it feel good? Look good outside. I'm in the building with my cute face. Okay. And it feels so good outside. I just can't wait to get up out of here and go live my life. And of course, you know, I'm really excited about the Second Street Festival that is taking place tomorrow and Sunday. So of course, I know I'm going to be walking around, hanging out with the friends, my friends. So y'all might see me this weekend. Just look for me. That's it. That's all. Okay. Now, anyway, listen, 804. It was a man that found $128,000 sitting outside a Bank of America ATM. I want to know what you would have done if you found $128,000. Like, that's life changing. You know, a little bit. Not in this community, in this economy, it's kind of life changing, right? So I would say, what would you do if that was you? I know for me, I'm not turning nothing in. I'm not returning nothing. I'm keeping it. I felt like that was a blessing in disguise. That was God. You know, that's me. But the gentleman who actually found this money turned it all in. Isn't he a saint? That makes me a sinner, huh? Listen, let me know what you would do. Hit me up right now, 833-804-92FM. Or you can also hit me up on the gram, iPower921RVA. 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I'm dropping off some details about Black Health 365, only on iPower921-1041.
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0: Future, konnichiwa. Yep, that's how we closing things out. Gearing up for the homie Big Nat. You know he's up next. So without further ado, you know, you can follow me on all social media platforms right now at It's K Simone, Simone with an A, that's ITSKCM1. 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Of course, you're going to be on the phone with me tomorrow if you answer the line. So we're going to be on the phone with K Simone over the weekend. But in the meantime, listen, just keep your radios turned up right here. The iPower921 1041. 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

a.m. It's the Big Net Show on a Friday. Weekend finally here. Oh, yeah. Get excited. Let's get it going, man. About to jump on the internet, see what's going on with your favorite celebs. When I get back, I'm going to let you know what I heard. All my Libras, check in. You're celebrating a birthday. I need to know. If you know the birthday person, I'm talking to you, too. 833-804-9236. Call, and I'm going to shout you out in a short. After the break, I got some Kehlani. I got some Dave and Thames and some Young Miami. Stick around or you might miss something. Stop.

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21: 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Hosted by Ricky Smiley. 6 days. One incredible ship. And only a few cabins are left. The concert.

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1: Let's get the party started. 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

0: That's your name. 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So I'm online reading up on your man Too Short, and it's looking like he already knows where he plans to be when your man Diddy gets out of prison. He was on a TMZ podcast. He says, I'm going to the Puff Daddy coming home party. Now, he did make it clear that he judges Diddy for what we all saw in that hotel surveillance video involving Cassie, but says his own experiences around Diddy were basically music, parties, and hanging out. He says he thinks when Diddy gets home, he probably shouldn't jump right back into the spotlight, but whenever that welcome home party happens, he's definitely in there because he already got his RSVP. You missed any of that? Want to read a little bit more? You got to log on to iPowerRichmond.com, full spill. Definitely got you covered over there. After the break, I got the Beyonce morning dude, Big X to plug the largest, and if you want something else, you got to call me, 833-804-9236. Let's do it. 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
9: Soulja Boy, tell me. Hey, I got this new damn for y'all called the Soulja Boy.
0: Central Virginia, get ready to crank that. 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At Soulja Boy, October the 3rd at the Joan Perry Brock Center. 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
9: 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One incredible ship. And only a few cabins are left. The concerts. The food.

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1: I think you gonna know both of these people, because only two.
0: Okay.
1: Ruby Rose, happy birthday. She turned 29, and Skilla Baby, 28. Happy birthday, everybody. And Nat.
0: What up?
1: It would be time to play Guess Who Big Nat Doesn't Know. But I believe you know each and every person on this list.
0: I know both of them.
1: There you go. My man ain't old.
0: Yeah.
1: My man ain't got no gray hair on his face.
0: All right, keep going.
1: My man, he got gray hair everywhere else, though. Yikes. My man don't do Bengay. My man drink hot tea. My man don't qualify for the senior citizens discount.
0: Oh.
1: Yes, he does. You should use that boy, actually.
0: You finished?
1: Nah, I'm done.
0: Okay.
1: That's all.
0: So, listen, man.

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0: That's us and we back, and that says a Saturn ain't too far away, don't
1: move. We got my unpopular opinion taking place in about 6 minutes, but right now, let's keep it going. 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
1: Hey.
0: It's time to get the Danny B's unpopular opinion. You ready?
1: Let's do it.
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1: It's time to get to it. Time to get to it. My unpopular opinion, if you do not know, is a thought or a feeling that I have that most may not agree with. And my unpopular opinion for this good old Friday is, please do never come up to me and say, we need to talk. Talk about what? Just say what you gotta say, sis. I hate it with a passion when someone comes up to me and say, hey, we need to talk. Why? Say what you gotta say right now. And you know what makes it worse, Big Nat? You know what really make my ass itch?
0: What's that?
1: Is when I say, about what? And they say, not now, later. What do you mean? Just say what you got to say.
0: Hold on, but why is your ass itching?
1: But besides the point. It's beside the point. You not get what I'm saying. If somebody, I hate when somebody say, we need to talk. Just tell me now or forever hold your peace. Because we talk, why are you setting the precursor up for us having a conversation? Because you building up the anxiety. My anxiety don't work like that, bro. It simply does not.
0: No, but why is your ass itching, bro?
1: It's a euphemism. Have you ever heard of a euphemism?
0: No, I heard that your ass is itching.
1: You, 833-804-9236, call in right now and let me know. Does the quote, we need to talk, also make your ass itch? Because it makes mine.
0: Need some ointment for that.
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0: 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Stay close.
1: For right now, let's keep it going. It was Boss Man D-Lo. 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
1: Right.
0: And somebody walked in the house while we talking, just having a little girl chat. So we might got caught talking about something we weren't supposed to be talking about. Who knows, man? Who knows?
1: Well, follow me on Instagram, too, at Big Net Radio, and I might follow you back. But until next time, y'all be safe, be easy, and I'm going to get with you.
0: Pray for us. 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
2: 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I have to go. And remember, we care.
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0: DJ Dallas, you definitely did exactly what I thought you was going to do, which was set this radio on fire at 7 p.m. right here at iPower 92.1, 104.1, the 804 Source for Hip Hop and R&B and home of that morning hustle. I'm Bambi the Barbie on your radio right now. Happy Friday to everybody out there driving in their car. If you are just leaving work, if you are going to work, or if you're trying to catch that alphabet store before they close at 9 o'clock. Okay, you know what I'm saying. So now you already know it is Friday. I'm feeling super good. I got a pair of Mojo Brooks tickets that I'm definitely giving away. And you already know we're going to dive into the tea. We're going to dive into the scoop. And of course, I got to let y'all know everything going on in the 804 and with celebrity news. In the meantime, I need all my Libras. Where you at? Call me, okay? We doing birthday shout-outs. And since it's Friday, if you just want to shout-out or if you just want to talk on the radio, and it's high school football season, so if you want to shout-out your favorite high school football team or your child, I got you. 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

0: song so much. It's such a vibe. So good. Jhené Aiko, Kendrick Lamar. You know how to do it for you right here at iPower 92.1. 104.1. I am Bambi the Barbie on your radio right now. Happy Friday to everybody out there, okay? Because you already know we are here at the weekend. You know, the city got some stuff coming up real good. Bambi's definitely going to let you know about it, okay? We also got the fair in town this weekend, okay? Like, I don't know about y'all, but I definitely want to go. But it sucks that I'm single. So single that if I want a trip for two, I'm going to go twice. It sucks. But let me know if y'all have been to the fair, because I still might pop out. You know, do a little Dolo mission. Might do a little sun. But let me know, okay? Hit me up on the gram at underscore Bambi Official. Once again, it's underscore Bambi Official. Let me know how the fair is, or let me know if you want to come with your girl, okay? That's cool, too. We can do that. But in the meantime, I got to get y'all ready for this top 8 of 8. You already know these are the hottest 8 songs on your radio. If you don't like them, you can call me and be like, Bambi, this is not what I wanted to hear on a Friday. Not it. But you're vibing, okay? That number is 833-804-92-FM. Once again, it's 833-804-92-FM. I still got some Mojo Brooks tickets I'm going to give away. So I need y'all to stay tuned, because when we get back, I'm definitely finding my next caller. Type power.
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